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0: 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Response, 915 Central Avenue, an activated fire alarm. Respond 915 Central Avenue, an activated fire alarm.
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2: 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I'm coming out.

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0: The second floor is clear. We're looking for the a red detector. 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All those detectors are flashing red.
1: Bruce, do you need engine 2?
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Ocean Tower South at 5301 Ocean Avenue in Wildwood. Time of 2018.

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Respond to sick person at East Magnolia Avenue and Ocean Avenue in Wildwood. 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

0: 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Four-story wood frame, multifamily, nothing show up in the exterior. I'm investigating.
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0: 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MRMR 26 West Timber Lane for medical. 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
0: 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MRMR 26 West Timber Lane for a medical. 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

0: 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Timeout 2033.
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2: Understood.
1: And National 1502, just be advised, alarm company just called back stating it was a false alarm due to the lightning.
2: Okay. 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I'll go and confirm.

0: 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Timeout 2038.
1: Three. 403, you just want to take a peek at the ones that are on Mason Avenue Road?
2: You can stay on this side, but I don't have any transformers yet coming up. Wow. Hills.
1: Yeah, I'll go up Mason Avenue Road and then I'll come back down and around. Mike, what's the address of the caller?
3: 95 Holly Hills.
2: All right, have one.

0: Central Ambulance 1 is clear. I'm sure.
1: Ambulance 1 available. Transformers also down, other than the one where they're building the new yacht, and that looks 10-4.
2: Two truck responded. Two of the
1: time. Received.
3: Forty Fire Police traffic assignment.
1: 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Alright, that's received. I'm driving through the complex, coming back to you.
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0: 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At 1175, Birch Avenue. Unit Cottage 1, in Woodbine. Timeout 2041. Station 18, respond to activated fire alarm. Woodbine Developmental Center, third request. At 1175, Birch Avenue. Unit Cottage 1, in Woodbine. Timeout 2041.
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0: in the station to Parkway instead of going through all that mess on Shore Road. 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
0: Just keeps getting calls. Looks like the majority of the state streets and the number of streets are out of power.

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Chicken Four Service Police Fire Department, reaching on the area of 122, that's 122 East Myron Avenue. Vehicle struck by lightning, vehicle is now smoking.

0: 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Vehicle struck by lightning, vehicle is out smoking. 2051 hours.
1: District 4-414, respond.
2: Reported fire showing. That's one Coral Lane, a report of structure fire, reported fire showing.
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2: 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I reported all occupants have evacuated.
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3: 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We're going to take the wrap and do a floor lay-in.
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3: 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I think we got a fire in the attic. 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
2: 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The gas line is off.
1: 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Homeowner was sent with the electrical panel. Wouldn't respect me. Shut the main off.
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0: Captain 3 driver, are you asking me to bring the battalion's truck down there?
1: That's affirmative. Purpose, Steve. Bring it down here, behind the truck.
0: Yes, sir.
1: Engine 2 from command.
2: Go ahead.
1: Got progress report?
2: Fire's been knocked out. Right now we're just trying to find a way to ventilate any gas fumes and smoke up there. No fire.
1: Where is it? Grant from operation. Jed. The gas line in the attic here that way started burning up some of the TV say. If you place the fire under control and if you can secure the gas at the meter, that'd be great. Responding 157.
3: Hey. 15 from command.
4: Command.
3: Bring in something.
1: Tell them with a 4 gas meter as well. Let me bring a fan up.
3: Copy.
4: Hello, you need a patrol unit to the scene?
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4: How?
3: Oh. Copy.
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3: EMS recall for that. 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
6: Receive. It should be clear, 2 ambulances will be at 1 Coral Lane, and you need the additional one member for additional ambulance, 8244 block. I'm going to go right now.

EMS recall, 198 Randall Street, 824 Boardwalk, the Mirror Maze, a medical emergency. EMS recall, one member needed, for ambulance 3 to 824 Boardwalk, Mirror Maze, emergency.

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0: 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EMS recall canceled with the exception of 230.
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0: Sheba, I'll find out what the officer on scene would like to do.

0: Yes, sir, 15 from command.
1: Command.
0: Command, terminated.
1: Command, terminated, 2112.
0: Can you call myself, please?
2: Primer off. So I believe it's been all shut off, although there's none of them have a main, so.
0: Understood, Engine 1. Thank you.

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1: What's that? Where's your exit?

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1: Engine 1, I'm full. You can shut it down.
0: Receive. Shut down the hydrant.

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1: 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Release by command. Anything pending?
0: Negative.
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0: 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Respond, possible address 1159 West Avenue, for a fire alarm. 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Neighbor hears the house at 12th and West going off. He's not sure the address.
1: Central, truck one's responding from 20th Street. Back.
0: Chief truck one.
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4: 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Command's going to be transferred to engine 2. 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
0: 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Battalion 1 from headquarters.
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Truck one's arriving. 44 West the road. 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Investigate.

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District Headquarters, Somersley Fire Department, respond 415, 415 Fox Terrace for an activated fire alarm. District Headquarters, Somersley Fire Department, respond 415, 415 Fox Terrace for an activated fire alarm. 1013.

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0: 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Nothing showing from the Fox Terrace side of the building. We'll be out with a couple residents.
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1: District 4, 2 trucks found in, 3 to retire.
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1: Come in, I'm going to need at least somebody with a little giant here.
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1: All right, just if I have a ladder in here, I'm just going to need a crew come in here and check the detector out.

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0: 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Was the electric company sent to this address?
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0: Responded, new standard of living.
1: 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Per the staff on location, they're advising the smell is coming from the kitchen and going up toward the residences. They were advised to evacuate or begin the process.
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1: We are on the phone with them now.
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1: And 1541. Gas company was advised 35-minute ETA.
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3: 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Yeah, we get your gas detector. Probably the same thing as the last time. One of the stoves.
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0: 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Standard senior living at a two-story nursing facility. It has not been evacuated. I'll be coming in.
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1: 23.
0: 23 is arriving.
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Respond to sick person at 415 Hollywood Road in Cape May Beach. Timeout 2319.

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Respond to seizures at 312 Linda M. Avenue in North Cape May. 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

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Timeout 0019.

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Respond to sick person. MTPD HQ. At 31, West Mechanic Street. In Cape May Courthouse. Timeout 0031.

at 3. Respond to fall victim. The dock. At 10. Lake Road. In West Wildwood. Timeout 0033.

4 and BLS 4. Respond to odor of gas. Val Harbor Hotel at 508 East Stanton Road, Unit 103, in Wildwood Crest. Timeout 0035.

CLS 32 Lower Township. Respond to fall victim at 1007 Scott Avenue in North Cape May. Timeout 0135.

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Respond 4127 Asbury Avenue, a fire investigation. Single engine, respond 4127 Asbury Avenue, a fire investigation.

CLS 32 Middle Township. Respond to fall victim. Fountain Springs. At 502, US 9 North. Unit Room 11B on West Wing. In Cape May Courthouse. Timeout 0140.

0: Central, Engine 3, Saltine, Engine 3 will have 45 degrees fan.
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3. Respond to sick person. At Hudson Avenue and Rio Grande Avenue. In Wildwood. Timeout 0440.

respond to mental health evaluation. Wildwood Police Department. At 4400 New Jersey Avenue. In Wildwood. Timeout 0634.

Ambulance 2, The Shores, 2201 Bay Avenue, room 161, a fault. Ambulance 2, The Shores, room 161, a fault.

3 and Station 2. Respond to activated fire alarm. Ocean Tower South at 5301 Ocean Avenue in Wildwood. Timeout 0808.

2. Respond to choking victim. Surf Song Beach Resort at 1800 Ocean Avenue, Unit 422, in North Wildwood. Timeout 0832.

Dandelions 1 from the boardwalk in front of the music pier. A syncable episode. Dandelions 1, the music pier. Moreland Terrace and the boardwalk. A syncable episode.

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2: 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What's in the notes is all I got. 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
0: 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We'll be en route to shore, not emergent.
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Respond to cardiac emergency at 341 Heelprin Avenue in Woodbine. Timeout 0901.

CDLS 32 Middle Township. Respond to fall victim at 3201 US 9 South in Rio Grande. Timeout 0905.

BLS 32 Middle Township. Respond to bleeding. Michaels, at 3201, US 9 South, in Rio Grande. Time of 0906.

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Respond to special assignment. Wildwood Fire Department. At 4400 New Jersey Avenue. In Wildwood. Timeout 0910.

ALS 32 Lower Township. Respond to bleeding. Michaels, at 3201, US 9 South, in Rio Grande. Timeout 0911.

BLS 32 Middle Township. Respond to fall victim. At Crest Haven Road. Unit West Wing. In Cape May Courthouse. Timeout 0915.

injury. Respond to head injury at 410 West Cedar Avenue in Wildwood. Timeout 0924.

Ambulance 1, respond 524, 524 West Surf Road at pediatric fall. Repeating, Ambulance 1, respond 524 West Surf Road at pediatric fall.

CLS-4. Respond to fall victim. Port Royal Hotel. At 6801 Ocean Avenue. In Wildwood Crest. Timeout 0929.

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1: 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Proceed. Engine 3 responding. Truck 1 responding.

0: 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Trump 1, that's the East Street Command.
1: Truck 1, arriving in command, nothing showing.

0: 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Truck one's out investigating.
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0: This can be handled by 12th Lawn. We have nothing showing at the moment. 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

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In Sea Isle City. Timeout 0958.

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1: I'm sorry, ambulance 2.
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1: 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Please see ambulance 2.

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At 6101 Pacific Avenue. 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

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Respond to a known incident type at East 3rd Avenue and Atlantic Avenue in North Wildwood. Timeout 10:40.

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Respond to sick person. Wildwood Crest Police Department. At 6101 Pacific Avenue. In Wildwood Crest. Timeout 10:42.

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0: 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One possible BLS patient.
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0: 1501 from 211. Will we be better coming in from the rear or off of Roosevelt?
1: Yeah, bring one in off of Tuckahoe Road, rear end side, and then maybe one on the other side by the sign. We're off of Roosevelt.
0: Greasy. We're going to be the first ambulance. We're coming in off of Old Tuckahoe Road.
1: Okay, receive. You'll see us.

0: RAC 21-1.
1: Yeah, 31, you can pull into the entrance. Maybe over by Burger King might be your best spot for now.
0: 31, copy. Central engine 531 arriving. RAC 31.

0: fun.
1: Say 15 subs from command. You can come in reduced speed, but access is through the Catholic Church down to the rear of the shop right now, and you'll see us.

Central, command. Command, if you're in contact with the state police, definitely one tow, and 21-2 will be available on scene.

0: 1570 arriving.
1: You're next left. 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
0: This is Chief.

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1: 38-3. Central from Roosevelt, command.
2: Command, go ahead.
1: One patient still being evaluated by 21-1. All Marmora units are clear. Scenes turned over to State Police. Command terminated.
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Respond to appliance fire at 200 East Myrtle Road in Wildwood Crest. Timeout 1107.

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Respond to diabetic emergency at 322 Monroe Avenue in Woodbine. Timeout 1107.

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Respond to sick person at 38th Street and Beach in Sea Isle City. Timeout 11:13.

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In Wildwood. Timeout 1137.

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Respond to fall victim at 1007 Scott Avenue in North Cape May. Timeout 1213.

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Respond to wellness check police assist. At 100 East Block Youngs Avenue. In Wildwood. Timeout 1221.

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Respond to abdominal pain. Haven House at St. John of God. At 676 Town Bank Road. In North Cape May. Timeout 1224.

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Respond to back pain. Meadowbrook Motel. At 605, Route 147. Unit Room 8. In Burley. Timeout 1229.

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Timeout 12:52.

0: 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In Villas. Timeout 1306.
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Timeout 1315.

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Schwann, 901 Simpson Avenue, McMahon Insurance, for an activated fire alarm. 901 Simpson Avenue, McMahon Insurance, for an activated fire alarm.

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0: 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Respond to motor vehicle crash at East 20th Avenue and Atlantic Avenue in North Wildwood. 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

0: 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Timeout 1412.
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Respond to unconscious person at East Cedar Avenue and Beach in Wildwood. 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

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Respond to unconscious person at Beach and Stites Avenue in Cape May Point. 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

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Respond to activated fire alarm. Ocean Towers North at 5201 Ocean Avenue in Wildwood. Timeout 1544.

0: 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Ambulance 2, 2915 Asbury Avenue, PSA.
1: Ambulance 2, 2915 Asbury Avenue, PSA.
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Respond to motor vehicle crash at 504 Portsmouth Road in Cold Spring. Timeout 1624.

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1: County copies, officers on scene requesting EMS for back pain.

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Respond to a known incident type. Lower Township Police Department Headquarters. At 405 Breakwater Road. In Irma. Timeout 1625. CLS 11. Respond to respiratory emergency. At 76th Street and Beach. In Avalon. Timeout 1625. CLS 32 Middle Township. Respond to assault victim high risk. At 800 US 9 South. In Cape May Courthouse. Timeout 1625.

10. Respond to activated fire alarm at 121 82nd Street in Sea Isle City. Timeout 1628.

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Respond to assault victim high risk. At 800, US 9 South. In Cape May Courthouse. Timeout 1631.

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Squad 21 in Marmora 100 South Shore Road, a respiratory.

0: 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Respond to activated fire alarm at 228 East Garfield Avenue in Wildwood. Timeout 1639.
1: I don't know what's wrong.

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Respond to overdose at 216 East 4th Avenue in Cape May Courthouse. Timeout 1640. BLS 51. Respond to odor of gas at 1138 Lafayette Street. Unit 1. In Cape May. Timeout 1640.

Squad 51. Respond to odor of gas. At 1138, Lafayette Street. Unit 1. In Cape May. Timeout 1640.

0: 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Queen Victoria. At 102 Ocean Street. In Cape May. 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
1: Flight 51.
2: 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We walked through the building with meters. We're getting no readings whatsoever. We're going to be assigned to the Queen Victoria.
1: And we're

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Respond to fall victim at 504 East 17th Avenue, Unit 305, in North Wildwood. Timeout 16:51.

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Timeout 1657.

4 and BLS 4. Respond to activated fire alarm at 507 East Orchid Road in Wildwood. Timeout 17:15.

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Timeout 1725.

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Respond to sick person. Cedar Springs Trailer Park. At 706, Route 147. Unit Lot 14. In Burley. Timeout 1733.

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Timeout 1738.

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Respond to motor vehicle crash at 100 John F. Kennedy Boulevard in Seattle City. Timeout 17:57.

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Ambulance to respond, 3428 Simpson Avenue, inside the Acme near the bathrooms. A fall victim. Ambulance to 3428 Simpson Avenue, inside Acme near the bathrooms. A fall victim.

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Respond to activated fire alarm at 274 64th Street in Avalon. Timeout 1823.

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Respond to sick person at 223 Arbor Road in Villas. Timeout 1851.

ALS-10. Respond to fall victim at JFK Boulevard and Landis Avenue, Sea Isle City, NJ. In Sea Isle City. Timeout 1851.

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Respond to activated fire alarm. Meadowbrook Motel at 605 Route 147 in Burley. Timeout 1855.

0: women are there reporting in the area. There's a lot of a firearm going off in the night. I'm not exactly here.
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0: Avenue County.
1: This is Joey.
0: Alright, I'm at the Meadowbrook here. Nothing serious, but I'm investigating.

0: All right, I had a detector, I hear the building, somebody threw it out a window, and it's going off. Still in the detector.
1: Not a receipt. 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

CLS 32 Lower Township. Respond to mental health evaluation at 139 Ohio Avenue in Villas. Timeout 1932. Station 51. Respond to sick person. Fim's Bar and Grill at 142 Decatur Street in Cape May. Timeout 1932. Station 51. Respond to BLS Medical at Lafayette Court, Unit 22 in Cape May. Timeout 1932.